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1: could really even to be at a conne.
0: And even to be calling it, yeah. 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Okaya, Yagit.
1: You know, my you.
0: Every kid to happen. 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
0: I watch it.
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0: 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Senara rumu ndora ali kondo sina matanga.
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0: Acho amepone kuikira ngalimi.
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0: Na ndina senara ro asando konyora.
1: Eh.
0: Mota, what a point. Some people were very okay as to what happened, and others were really disappointed of the act. Especially nowadays, you might take a look on your arm. I mean, to be go correct, I'm not going to say that I'm a tangale. As a tangale, no, you're going to say that I'm a poe. The target is going to be a car, you're going to be no more colenta, no more water, no more water, no more water, no more water, no more water, no more water. I saw. Father and son baga confront and you saw that clip.
1: I saw that
0: 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You know, you don't need to disrespect your father in front of people. But what kere chingobiga rakini ndo mwario yomanyeta at the end of the day it is you, that is your father. No manyeta bantu bande they were not happy for that. 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I saw that thing. 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
1: 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Yes, you good? Eh, Denis, yes, but the word was in English, yes, but the no question you answer, eh?
0: I don't understand what you're talking about. 0724256504 0733 3322 366. Yes, how are you?
2: How are you, Mr. Quinn?
0: I'm good.
2: From
0: who? Hello.
2: This is the heavy girl.
0: Yes.
2: I'm trying to speak English. When I was passing on the road.
0: When you were passing on the road.
2: I got some two ready quarreling.
0: You got some two ready quarreling?
2: But when I tried to ask them what was the reason behind the quarreling.
0: What was the reason behind the quarreling?
2: Well, one of the readies decided to tell me that.
0: Yes.
2: Her colleague has not been looking how good.
0: Her colleague has not been looking how good.
2: And so, on top of that, she had a dispute with her.
0: She had a dispute with her.
2: So that's the reason why they had some quarrels.
0: What was the dispute all about?
2: The dispute was that the red behind.
0: Well, now I think you are going to murunga na kuingonya. I think you are going to
2: kuingonya ngonya na kuingonya.
0: Are you getting that? I don't get that. Hello. Yes.
3: From South Muranga Ngau.
0: Yeah.
3: My name is Prince Kuyitimena Griabaga.
0: Yes.
3: There is a man here who is calling each and other day.
0: Each and other day?
3: It seems that he has a dispute or unlike to me.
0: He has a dispute unlike to you?
3: That's why he's always he's a mohead calling to me. Reason being, I don't know why he's calling here.
0: Reason being, you don't know why he's quarreling.
3: Yeah, exactly. My name is Prince
0: Why?
3: Each and every time you are all quarreling.
0: Yes.
4: My name is Jim Shangari.
0: No, you are the name of you.
5: Hello,
3: my brother. How are you?
0: I'm good. Who's on the line?
3: I want to ask my question.
0: Uh-huh.
3: That about why can you call me?
0: Uh-huh.
3: And so I'm unhappy.
0: You so? Hello. Hello, yes, sir. Yes, FM.
1: 07 07 07 07 07 07 07 07 07 07 07 07 07 07 07 07 07 07 07 07 07 07 07 07 07 07 07 07 07 07 07 07 07 07 07 07 07 07 07 07 07 07 07 07 07 07 07 07 07 07 07 07 07 07 07 07 07 07 07 07 07 07 07 07 07 07 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07 07 07 07 07 07 07 07 07 07 07 07 07 07 07 07 07 07 07 07 07 07 07 07 07 07 07 07 07 07 07 07 07 07 07 07 07 07 07 07 07 07 07 07 07 07 07 07 07 07 07 07 07 07 07 07
0: ningo nande tato chukumbuli nga ningo nje ande na wake simi njimu tari kwa lile yes FM hello
1: hello Queen
0: yes how are you
1: this morning afternoon
0: yes
1: I'm doing well
0: you're doing good who's
1: I'm
0: this
1: I'm in a ronyo kemo
0: in a ronyo kemo
1: I was left by my mother and this way that I got the two people calling on the way
0: yes
1: and I tried to ask him what
0: no come back here it is a family low Yes.
5: Where
0: you
5: there? Eh. Hey. Boro
0: who's this?
5: Naro yugido togo roshi mutuli.
0: Ege songo togo kwana era.
5: Eh, yenera kidogo mo kwana ne.
0: Yes, talk to me.
5: English.
0: Yes. Ege se famelu. 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Hello. 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
1: Alegesa.
0: I na yo kwate simi kwa mwana.
1: Jamaa sasa mase se koro nyango.
0: Yes, talk to me.
1: What am I talking now?
0: Yes, what are you talking now?
1: I see TC Forex on it.
0: What? What are you seeing? Ay, ay, ay, ay, ay, talk to me. Who's on the line? Hello? Yes, how are you? Hello? Hello, hi. Asante sana. Nasikia kuna mtu anaitwa The G. G anasikiza. G sijui uko wapi. Asante sana for tuning in. Ege SFM, hello?
6: SFM, hello, hello.
0: Yes, talk to me.
6: I'm Sali Mukibali Agatitu Kamajorwa.
0: What is that? No, please take your time. Calm down. Mienda ringi. Ogwono ko ingonya.
6: Ela ege sa hello.
0: Yes, how are you?
6: I'm good. You have reached Bitare where Fred Onduko is found.
0: I've reached where?
6: You have reached Bitare where Fred Onduko is coming from.
0: Yes. Come from
6: where? Yeah. Now I want to finish that English. You go to news. You go to news. People, they they relax, they don't know, they don't call this phone on the SIM or the data.
0: So you want to finish this thing so that we can proceed with news?
6: Yes, probably no, we go to other channels.
0: Other channels?
6: Yes, because that English in me, I want to comprehend that English. I want to comprehend that English.
0: You want to comprehend?
6: I want to comprehend it. Now, when I was passing, where I was just reiterating here, Suleka.
0: When you were just reiterating?
6: I saw two girls. I'm on the road doing like this. Now I stand.
0: Now you stand.
6: You guys, what are you doing? Stop disturbing me on the road. People are seeing me because it's public.
0: Because it's public.
6: Yes, people are seeing what you are doing here.
0: Ebona basika bona bakwira ni libako bako thank you bako korangi bako ingonyera ngiyo cyo bako ingonyera kandi ni go barega ine.
6: Bingari.

Bible says in the book of Romans, chapter 12, verse 19, that never avenge yourselves, but leave room for the wrath of God. For it is written, vengeance is his, he will repay. Therefore, the book of Proverbs, chapter number 19, verses 9, says that a false witness will not go unpunished.

0: Rero obogima ni goborobo konke gima. 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